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1: I know if you could hear me, you'd say there's always two sides to every story.

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I was like, what's the point, you know?

0: 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Viegls un mierīgs rādijā.
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Would you cry if you saw me crying? And would you save my soul tonight? Would you tremble if I touched your lips? Or would you laugh

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2: Does that scare you?
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